Japanese is fire. Medical emergency at 3745 North Fremont Avenue for a caller's daughter having a seizure on Ops 3.

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1: 70 showing you en route to 3745 North Fremont Avenue, cross streets of Stone Ridge Street and Arlington Street for seizure on Ops 3.

0: is a fire medical emergency at 1347 East Valley Watermill Road, room B as in boy, 27. They have a patient with a grayed out vision worried about an eye stroke due to a history of having one previously. Op 3.
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Caller is at lot 12. Fire is possibly lot 118, 30 to 40 feet from the trailer. Ops 5.

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medical emergency at 936 South Fox River. Unit A, Adam, for a 3-month-old with a seizure, is currently conscious and breathing. Ops 3.

0: Dispatch, Willow Brush 2, you're responding.
1: Willow Brush 2, showing you en route to 936 South Fox River, cross streets of Hamilton and Hughes Road. Unit A, Adam for a 3-month-old, just had a seizure, constant breathing, Ops 3.

0: Christian County Sheriff's deputy reported passing a Tesla parked in the Dollar General. This is the only Tesla that he has seen in the area.
1: Copy. I'm found at all the way west of the district line.

0: I copy direct. They're south of 14 across from Apple Ridge, right?
1: Affirmative.
2: Chris, you mentioned 20 feet on scene. Looks like we have one vehicle off the road. We doesn't look damaged, but we'll be out for assessment.
1: Engine 22, copy on scene.

Springfield Engine 6, Ladder 9, injury motor vehicle accident, Campbell and Walnut Lawn, southbound lanes, white SUV, additional dark blue vehicle.

0: injury 6, Flatter 9, showing you now. Injury motor vehicle accident, Campbell and Walnut Lawn in the southbound lanes.
1: A white SUV. Bund is blocked. Confirmed injury accident, unknown extent of the injuries, Ops 2.

0: Ash Grove, motor vehicle accident, US 160, from road 53. Just east of, two vehicles went through fences on opposite sides of the roadway. Ops 1.
1: Dispatch is ring for ladder 9, 20 minute mark on Ops 2.
2: We're all accounted for.
1: That's clear, all accounted for.

0: This is Matt Ashgrove.
1: Ashgrove, go ahead.
0: Shane's in route.
2: Ashgrove, showing you in route. Motor vehicle accident. US 160 and Farmer 53. Just east of two vehicles went through fences on opposite sides of the roadway. Unknown injury or occupants. Crosses your log. Ops 1.

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0: Do you have any reports of entrapment yet?
1: Negative. Looks like callers we have were just passerbys. One drifted into a field and one went into a ditch on the opposite side of the road.
0: That's clear.

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2: As of right now, we have Lexi, myself, and Boyd, I believe.
0: Copy that. 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

Anyone turning out fire service, 845 South Douglas Avenue. The Charles Mercy is requesting fire emergent for lift assist, stop

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1: Springfield engine 8, engine 5, engine 13, ladder 8, rescue 1, tower 2, battalion 2. Possible house fire 3215 West Madison Street.

Springfield Engine 1, fire outside 733 South Laurel Avenue. May be related to the possible house fire call. Advised to be the second house off of Madison, near Madison and Laurel. This reporting party is seeing a fire behind the house.

0: Field Engine 7, Engine 12, Ladder 3, Battalion 1. Possible truck fire in front of 1262 South Estate Avenue. Reporting party has seen white smoke billowing out of the semi running there for the past 30 minutes. No one's around it. Up 7.
1: Possible house fire, 3215 West Madison Street, west of reporting party noticed a loud bang and then saw flames. They believe to be coming from the roof of the house. 4 to 5 houses west of the log point. There's a pickup in the driveway. Showing you now to the possibly related fire outside, 733 South Laurel Avenue. This one provided a target of possibly 3248 West Madison. Owner of the residence advised it was a fire that was under control behind the residence. Stop 6.

0: Tank has arrived.
1: Dispatch,
0: it appears we have a large fire in the backyard. Engine 8, I'm going to make sure. Investigative group with ladder 8. You may have to access the fence. It doesn't appear that the structure is on fire. Tank 2 will have Madison come here.
2: Running in front of the log point, I've seen white smoke billowing for the past 30 minutes. Generally doesn't smoke like it is this evening. Coming from the exhaust height, no one is around it. Hop 7.

0: Agent 8, Ladder 8, did you copy investigative group?
1: Engine 8 cop, or Ladder 8 copies investigative group. Correct address looks like it's going to be 3248. I've got a gate on this side.
0: Copy, 3248. All of the units stage on arrival.
2: Battalion 2, Madison Command.
3: Okay, Battalion 2, showing on scene, Madison Command. Can you confirm that the fire outside engine 1 is in route 2 is the same?
0: Yes, I believe that is going to be the same call.
3: Clear Battalion 2, engine 1, were you clear on that?

0: they're saying it should be 3215. Do you want us to respond and check it out, or do you want us to stay central and you guys can check it?
1: I believe this is going to be the same call. You can return service.
0: That's clear. I just saw your comment. Ranger 1 room service.
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Water 9 showing in out to the fire outside, log 3100 block South Elmira, closer to Erie in Elmira. Reporting party seeing a lot of smoke and a fire in the yard behind the Waller's residence. Did see a male spraying a hose on the fire. Ops 8

North Kellett Avenue. I came in as a male needing EMS after back surgery 3 years ago.

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0: Are you able to recontact the caller for our call and see if they can give us a better location or if they see that the fire's out?
1: Yes, sir.

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1: Go ahead.
0: The caller advised it was the house on the corner of Erie and Elmira. She did say the fire seemed to be out for this time.
1: I'm clear. We've driven through the area and unable to find it. We'll return to service.
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1: Division 4, 3195 North Circle Lane. Again, 3195 North Circle Lane, apartment 205 C. Charles. The caller's toenail ripped off. It's currently bleeding uncontrolled and has been for approximately 30 minutes. Drops 3.

Sprint Prevention 4, showing you a route to the medical emergency at 3195 North Circle Lane. Again, 3195 North Circle, apartment 205 C. Charles. 93-year-old female's toenails torn off and is bleeding uncontrolled. Cops 3.

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Again, 5227 North Farm Road 125. Carson was originally unconscious. He does have a history of heart attacks, possibly some kind of chest pains. I'm still feeling lightheaded. Off channel 3.

Sorry, was it brush truck 2 en route to the medical emergency at 5227 North Farm Road 125. Again, 5227 North Farm Road 125. Car salesman briefly went unconscious, has a history of heart issues and possible chest pains, still feeling lightheaded. Cross streets are West Farm Road 82 and North Lisa Lane, option 3.

prioritized for Springfield Engine 6, advise near the intersection of Farm Road 156 and Southwest Bypass, and then Farm Road 156 and Southwest Bypass. Process south of, they believe they say, a huge fire. It's possibly going to be the controlled burn off. Top shelf 5.

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1: That's going to be part of that controlled burn. 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

F-truck for Springfield Battalion Chief 2, Engine 5, Engine 13, and Ladder 8 at the intersection of Chestnut Expressway and Airport Boulevard and West Chestnut Expressway North Airport Boulevard. Currently westbound. Car shots came out with smoke from and coming from the trailer and cab. Semi was possibly stopped on the side of the road on the westbound lane. Top 6.

Springfield Battalion 2, Engine 5, Engine 13, and Ladder 8, showing you all en route to the truck fire near Chestnut Expressway and Airport Boulevard in West Chestnut Expressway and North Airport Boulevard. From a semi-truck with smoke seemingly coming from the cab, it appeared to possibly be stopped. When the call came in, the caller was just east of Ops Channel 6.

Medical Emergency for Valor for Ladder 4 at 2813 West Ellison Drive and 2813 West Ellison Drive for an unconscious female. She is breathing. 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

following you en route to the medical emergency, 2813 West Ellison Drive. Again, 2813 West Ellison Drive for an unconscious female. She's South Hilltop Drive and South Hilltop Drive. Option 4.

0: 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What did you need us to do?
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0: area, we're not finding anything. Have you got any more calls on this?
1: Negative. We just received the one call from a passer by. No additional calls or call from the actual driver.
0: 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We're going to call this unfounded. 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

Matter 11, sick male, southbound 65-mile marker 35.6, southbound 65-mile marker 35.6, cross street Fillmore turnaround, and West State Highway S is in Frank.

0: Fire 4, Republic Station 1, Republic Station 2, Republic Engine 2, Republic Tower 2, Willard Station 2, Springfield Battalion Chief 2, Springfield Engine 8, and Battlefield Engine 3, and Battlefield Battalion Chief 2 at 1340 South State Highway Double in Mary, again 1340 South State Highway Double in Mary. Possible target address 1306 Austin Highway WM. Caller's neighbors came over, pounding on their door. They're saying there's a fire inside their home. Can see visible smoke. Ops channel 5.
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Transmitted from Battalion 2-2, spin collision, Willard Engine 2, 040 South State Highway in Mary, 1340 South State Highway in Mary. Let's go to the caller's address. The possible target home will be 1306 South State Highway Double M, one house north of the log. Caller's neighbor pounded on the door saying there's a fire inside. Caller can see visible smoke coming from the residence. Cross streets are West Farm Road 144 and West Farm Road 140, Ops Channel is 5.

0: Dispatch now showing all Republic and Battlefield units with the exception of Republic Tower 2 en route to the house fire 1340 South State Highway WM Mary, with a likely target address of 1306 South State Highway WM Mary. Fire inside the home with visible smoke. Unknown if anyone is inside, but neighbors did knock on the caller's door advising of the fire. Cross streets West Farm Road 144 and West Farm Road 140. Ops left.
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0: Clear Republic Engine 1, also showing you en route to the house fire, 1340 South State Highway WM. Possible target address of 1306 South State Highway WM, just north of a fire in the home. Visible smoke coming from the residence. Cross streets West Farm Road 144 and West Farm Road 140. Ops 5.

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0: 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We'll be on for investigation. I'll have MM Command.
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MM Command all incoming units. This is going to be a working fire. There's stagnant smoke coming from the residence, single-story residential. 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

0: 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Amen, Command.
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Republic Command is requesting Brookline assistance on a working house fire, 1306 Southfit Highway Double M Mary, currently in offensive fire attack mode on scene. 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

0: command battle to Battalion 2's arriving. Copy that. I'm going to try to get some of this hose line out of the roadway. I'm going to work on getting your road shut down. If you'll keep command just for a minute.
1: I copy. 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

0: I'm going to have to keep this roadway shut down for now to the south of your scene, or we're going to get hosed right over. So you keep command. I'll take safety for the second until we get road blocked off.
1: That's clear. I'll keep command.
2: 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Cross streets are west from road 144 and west from road 140. 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
1: Battle for Battalion 2, go ahead.
0: Can you request law enforcement to shut down the roadway on MM at Farm Road 144 and Farm Road 140 on the north and south side of this incident, please? We have hose stretched throughout the roadway.
1: I'm clear. We do have units in route. I'll request some additional for the other roadways.
0: Copy. If you'll have them advise us on this ops channel when they have that secured, please.

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3: 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Do you have him pulled in?
0: Evan's staged in the front yard. We believe we have the fire out at the front.

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0: We're about a minute out approaching from the north. Would you like us to block the road on the north end?
1: Negative, Willard, changing your apparatus. 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

Ebenezer. It's going to be logged at an approximate location. It appears to be near Fellows Lake at the forked intersection of Farm Road 197 and Farm Road 68. Again, Farm Road 197 and Farm Road 68. Closing their mother's faint, not currently conscious. Caller's not responding directly to call taker. We're still attempting to get further. Option will be 3. We will have a full response and route.

is assuring you en route to the medical emergency. It's logged in an approximate location. It's going to be near Fellows Lake. Appears to be in the parking lot. It's going to be just west of the intersection fork at Farm Road, East Farm Road 68 and North Farm Road 197. Again, East Farm Road 68, North Farm Road 197 in the parking lot. Car's mother fainted and is not conscious. So we'll have a full response en route. Cross streets are going to be the same as listed. Ops channel 3.

dispatch to responding Ebenezer unit. Female is going to be a 53-year-old. She has woke at this time. She's breathing and talking. We will still have a full response in route.

0: and from Alpha Battalion 2.
1: Go ahead, Battalion 2.
0: PD has the road secured to the south of you guys. Do you have an assignment for me down there?

0: patient, while still currently on the line with Mercy, is requesting all incoming canceled. And police will be standing down. You can continue your discussion.
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Street of Honor 3. Small fire in a building, 901 South Wilden, Forest Grove Apartments. Smelling smoke, not seeing any flames from apartment 12. Outside.

Zero Letter 3 Chung Yun Route to the odor of a fire in a building, 901 South Wildin. Me from apartment 1212, smelling smoke in their living room. Outside.

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Officer.

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0: Springfield Power 2's arrived. We have two cars upright, one with side damage, one with heavy front end damage. Springfield Power 2 will have Grand Command, Engine 2, if you'll come up and assist with second patient. Engine 2, copy. Correction, it appears we have a third car south of us as well.
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Crossroads Farm Road 155 off 3.

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Crossroads Farm Road 155 opposite

I-44, 106 westbound I-44, gold truck, partially in the roadway, someone slumped over the steering wheel, unknown medical, and so from troops, so you're in route 86.

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0: from heart surgery. Since this morning, since she's woken up, she started experiencing some blurry vision and a pressure across her shoulders. And she's been feeling extremely hot. She just can't get the feeling to go away. Vitals are good. She's at 61 heart rate, 61 heart rate, 97% on Remera 97, and her blood pressure is 148 over 76. She's requesting to be transported to Cox Health. Do you request any further?
1: Negative. We'll see you guys in about 10 minutes.

0: Dispatch Springfield 2-4. The fire continues to burn at the Environmental Services this morning. There is a fair amount of smoke on the south side of Springfield, south of Battlefield. If you get calls, it's probably associated with the burn.
1: Yes, sir.

Republic Station 1, Engine 1, Medical Emergency 146 East Chloe Lane in Republic, where a male fell on a knife in his neck. Crossroads are Carter and Harper Ridge. Officer

60s Chloe Lane for a male who fell on a knife that's in his neck.

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0: LR-533 VLR Chief 3, showing route for an uninjured motor vehicle accident. US 16, Palm Road 193, sports style motorcycle, way over in the median with a rider. It appeared to be up and walking around. Crossroads 16, Palm Road 193, opposite.
1: 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Hey, wind speed direction.
0: Affirmative, winds are from the southwest, 5 miles per hour.
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1: Can you advise if you received any tones? Zetron's still down as far as Station 13 is concerned, so I couldn't tone anything through there, but I tried to tone manually through the radio. 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
1: 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We've been unable to locate the source of the smoke, but there is a considerable amount of smoke on the horizon to the west. I believe this might be from the control burn. Engine 7 will be back in service.

And just have a train route medical emergency for unconscious subject at 329 East US, correction, 329 East Sunshine Street. We have a call in for PD, Ops 4.

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0: 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Controlled burn. Just be advised, the whole, our whole district's got a light haze throughout.
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1: 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Ops 5.

Blue Brush 2, showing you in route medical emergency 701 East Buck Road. Apartment B-Boy, across the street of Rocky Court and Megan Lane for 14-year-old having a seizure. Ops 3 on arrival.

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1: 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This is Willard Brush 2.
0: Hey, guys. We are coming from the O Highway and 13 area. We'll be with you drive time from there.
1: Copy. We'll advise if the patient is serious.
0: That's understood. We'll be on Ops 3.

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Medical emergency, CU bus terminal 211 North Main. 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She is breathing. 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

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Cox requesting fire for non-emergent for left assist off street.

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0: 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They can proceed in.
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1: Fire on 5, Sprinkled Engine 10, near you of 13, correction 1646, East Oak Creek. Pushing a fire in some trees west of Optional 5.

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2: 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For an elderly male with fallen, Mercy's around, optional 3.

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0: The correct address for this fire site would be 1619 Wood Oak Street. That's 1619 Wood Oak Street.
1: Okay, 1619 East Wood Oak.

fire service call LR 533 at Bow Creek Lane and Farm Road 193 from non-injury accident for a vehicle that is upside down, airbags deployed, and confirmed non-injury, but they are smelling like something burning in the vehicle. No smoke or flames seen at this time. Option is going to be 6, up 6.

Hello, 533, sir. You're responding to the fire service call. Bow Creek Lane and Farm Road 193. Confirmed non-injury accident. Some running smell coming from the vehicle. Option 06.

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1: LR 533, go ahead.
0: Due to the last comments, start EMS.
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0: You can mark us on 819 Buford Street for a smoke detector check.
1: Brush 21, that's clear.

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Southern Webster County Fire, brush fire, second tone, respond to 1649 Saddle Club Road, 1649 Saddle Club Road, 1 acre on fire, moving towards woods, no structures and dangers. Second tone, 1460.

lay in a ditch. We do have one person sitting on the ground out of the vehicle, unknown anything further. Establishing 193 command. We're going to be on 193 just in the middle of the curves up down from 132. Pumps 6.

0: Come in, Chief Three.
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0: I'm arriving. I'm sitting up here at the top of the hill on the south side. Do you need me down there? Or do you want me to sit up here and block traffic, keep anyone from coming down this hill too fast?
1: Yeah, sit up there and block traffic from coming down so fast. We only got one patient. No one else is in the vehicle. She's out of the vehicle.

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1: 193 command, go ahead.
0: Advise EMS, we have one patient, and she's out of the vehicle, requesting to be checked out by EMS.
1: That's clear. Cox EMS is already en route as well.
0: Receive, thank you. I'll switch back to Op 6.
1: That's clear.

0: Command J3.
1: Go ahead.
0: Is the road open down there? People can drive through still?
1: Yeah, we have the northbound lane open. They can drive through. We have her out of the roadway where she was, so they can. You can send them down northbound. I'll get my driver to go down for southbound.
0: It's clear.
1: Actually, hold everyone up because I hear EMS coming.
0: That's clear. One's coming through already.
1: Receive.
0: I got another one up here whenever you're ready to let him go.
1: Received. Once the EMS gets here, we'll open it back up. 533 driver from command, when you're done collecting info, can you go down and stop traffic that's going to come up the hill from southbound?
2: Street, golden color pickup truck in the ditch, unknown injury, en route 1423.

0: Affirmative, only one that we've copied.
1: Copy. If you would please go ahead and call Marshfield, have them have someone head this way for me as well.
0: Received. And requesting any specific apparatus for dismantling.

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1: Come behind the engine down here.
2: Currently in the ditch assisting EMS.
1: 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Disregard then.

0: Chief, sir, you're clear to send whenever. 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
1: That's clear. 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
1: Yeah, you can reuse code and just come on in.
0: 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Same on Rescue 1 on scene.
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0: 533 driver, we're clear to get out of here. Law enforcement's going to stay back. High patrol's on the way.
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I'm Charles 4.

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0: 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Lieutenant 2 will have a report.
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The Flower Red Zone fire, Ops 5.

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Ebenezer, showing you en route to medical emergency at 3453 North Marwin Avenue, Crossroads East Lawn Street and Camarine Street. Caller's daughter has been vomiting, was transported yesterday for the same thing. Op 3.

Fairgrove motor vehicle accident at US 65 and State Highway 88 Adam, Dallas County, requesting for a female with a possible broken nose in the southbound lane, Ops 1.

Route 2 motor vehicle accident at U.S. 65 and State Highway AA Adam, crossroads of the same. It's going to be in the southbound lanes. Dallas County requesting for Fairgrove motor vehicle accident with injury, female possible broken nose and concussed. This is going to be a black Chevy Impala versus silver truck. They are on the shoulder. Ops 1.

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2: Fairgrove Engine 1, go ahead.
1: We'll be arriving on scene. We currently have three vehicles off on the shoulder. We'll be out with patient care. We'll have 65 command.
2: That's clear, 65 command.

0: Springfield Tower 2, fire alarm at 1475 North Washington Avenue, one trip for zone 577 North Sanctuary Attic, Ops 5.
1: Mission 2 will take that call. You can return to Tower 2. Show us some room.
0: That's clear, Engine 2, showing you en route to fire alarm at 1475 North Washington Avenue. It's going to be one trip for Zone 577, the North Sanctuary Attic, Ops 5.
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service call at Sequoia Elementary School, 3414 South Mentor Avenue, for two kids on top of the building, requesting to PD requesting to bring a ladder up 6.

0: Number one command. You can go ahead. You're going to be responding for a 37-year-old female. She's complained of nausea, vomiting since yesterday evening. Vitals are all stable at 98% on room air, 98%. Heart rate of 93. Blood pressure is 136 over 78. Blood glucose is 112. She was seen yesterday and then released last night for the same thing. Was not able to get a diagnosis. Copy that.
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2: To this call that we received.

onto the area of U.S. Highway 60 and Dewberry Road. Again, U.S. Highway 60 and Dewberry Road. Brush fire on the side of the highway, westbound, 10 cones, 1539.

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1: I had Tower 11 added and I forgot they're out of service. 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
0: I was going to let them know it's non-confirmed that they're on the roof. 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
1: That's clear. 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

Springfield Ladder 9, medical emergency at Papa John's Suite A, 3305 South Campbell Avenue. Employee fainted on the stairs and is unconscious. Ops 4.

0: 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They are also seeing an influx of calls reporting multiple fires.
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0: 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Go ahead.
1: Just information, the first fire is going to be at 60 in Oaklawn. We're going to make our way down and try and work our way back.

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1: Dispatch, if you could let Wright County know, we're going to work everything in Webster County. If Manfield can take care of what's in Wright County, we're going to go to the Wright County line, turn around, and start working small spot fires on the way back.
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1: You're probably going to receive additional calls with this address for the fire alarm. They're having alarm issues. They're in contact with their alarm company and have alarm personnel responding. There is on-site maintenance that is staying with the property and advised that he would call in if there's an actual emergency. So you can disregard future alarm activations here.
2: That's clear.
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1: 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Resetting mark.

0: advise the Mansfield units, we have 05 between Bright Star Lane and Oaklawn on the south side of 60. We are on Bright Star Lane at this moment, extinguishing this one if they could head further west towards Seymour.
1: Received. Copy. Requesting them to head further west towards Seymour. Did I copy 05 between Oaklawn and Bright Star?
0: 5, 05.

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If you go ahead and retone Southern as well. 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

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Southern Webster County Fire, additional tone for brush fire, 60 in Dewberry, all along 60 between Oaklawn and Bright Star. 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

0: 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Could you advise Mansfield that we need them to go ahead and continue on west on 60?
1: Affirmative. 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
2: If you'll hit that first fire, you'll come to, it's south of 60 on Oaklawn. Sorry, I apologize, north side of 60 at Oaklawn. Hit that one first.
1: Copy. Hitting the Oaklawn side fire first.

Brookline fire outside at mile marker 71.8 westbound I-44. Brush fire near the golf course seen from I-44. Ops 5.

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2: Showing you en route to fire outside. It's going to be mile marker 71.8 westbound. No crossroads. Brush fire near the golf course seen from I-44. Winds west-northwest at 10 miles per hour. Ops 5.

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0: Sixteen twenty-three.

0: Once you get here, I'm going to have you establish command. We're going to switch over to VTAC 11. We're in the hills and we're not getting very good reception right now.
1: Copy that. Hey, Christian, Battalion 11.
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0: 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I appears to be out that both fires over here by Oaklawn Road and is are out.
1: Copy.
0: Rush 15, Rush 25.
1: Go ahead.
0: Do you need me to come your direction or?
1: Stand by. I believe we may have it on this end as well.
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0: 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The fires at Bright Star are extinguished at this time.
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2: I didn't see anything else, did you?
3: Negative, sir. 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
2: All right, sir. 15.

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2: Looks all out on this end.

0: 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Stand by for a second.
1: In the northbound lane south of the intersection for Nick Payne, Blackout Lander versus GMC Terrain, Ops 2.

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0: Captain, hi. We have slight smoke showing from the HVAC, slight smoke from the HVAC.
1: That's clear. 24 for an extension.
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1: Wiring.
0: That's clear. 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

43-year-old female complaining of leg pain from the MBA, requesting to be checked out. 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
2: Oh yeah, he just came in.
0: Springfield Engine 1, showing you en route to medical emergency at Route 66 Stadium, 935 East Trafficway Street. You're going to be at the main gate, an unconscious elderly male with stroke history and cardiac issues. Ops 3.

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1: That's clear.

LR-124 medical emergency at 2080 South State Highway 125. Male talking in the background about withdrawing from meds and left arm going numb. Ops 4.

Another 15 Pershing en route, medical emergency 2080 South State Highway 125 for a male that was withdrawing from medications, left arm going numb,

Engine 12 MVC notification, U.S. Highway 65 South, West South Street. Highway 65 South, West South Street.

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1: 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Breath 73 is en route.
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1: Christian County Ladder 11, you can show us route, in route for that call at the OC.
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Engine 10, fire alarm, 3324 East Cascade Street, up 5.

vehicle fire. Vehicle fire response to the area of State Highway 38 Loop. State Highway 38 Scattered Acres Loop. White Ford F-150 four-door. Fire in the back of the truck. Everyone out of the vehicle. Time zone.

Ladder 4, medical emergency, unresponsive 90-year-old male patient, possible stroke, 723 East Farm Road 182, Crossroads Clay in Holland, Office 4.

0: 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Captain 5 would come in. Still have light smoke from the vehicle. Captain 5 would come in.
1: Captain 5 on scene with command light smoke 1831.
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21, breathing problems, 302 East Peachtree Drive, apartment 108, 302 East Peachtree Drive, apartment 108, Terrence is a cop release, cross streets, North Kiwi Court.

the Dallas County requesting Fairgrove at 1241 State Highway AA in Dallas County for a 42-year-old male that passed out and has wanted their blood pressure checked. Crossroads Liberty Road and State Highway O off

Figure Vigilant, sharing route for a medical emergency. 1241 State Highway AA in Dallas County for a 42-year-old male that passed out and want their blood pressure checked. Crossroads Liberty Road and State Highway O, off 3.

And in four, fire outside at Dolan Park, 301 East Talmadge Street. Caller 2 saying he's seeing a fire in the woods. Ops 5.